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1: Got the brass all bright, the drums on point, the singers crooning, you're feeling joint. So dance around, let's hear you shout, 'cause every hour is a joyous bout.

A sonata for piano and violin by Mozart. A performance with violinist Rui Du and pianist Bethel Balogie. Now, I mentioned that this was a celebration of Haydn Hour, and this next piece is not by Haydn, but it's a musical folk tale based on characters created by Mozart in his Twinkle Variations. Now, the composer is Ethan Wood, and the orchestra, based in Boston, is called a Far Cry Orchestra. Based on music by Mozart, here is a

That performance occurred last April in Novi Sad, Serbia, at a guitar festival there, and the arrangement was originally a piano sonata in A major by Haydn, arranged there for two guitars by one of the performers, Edin Karamazov. He was joined by guitarist Melita Ivkovic. That is our global encore for this Monday, when we head all over the world and find performances, orchestras, and intimate groups like that, a guitar duo. Here is Bavarian brass soloist. See if you recognize this rondo.

0: There was no TV or PBS public broadcasting when Jean-Joseph Moret wrote that rondo in the 1720s, but centuries later it took on a life of its own as the theme music for a long while for Masterpiece Theater. Today you heard Bavarian Brass Soloists. 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

music that always makes me think of the guy who would come on late on PBS stations around the country, including one that I worked for in the late 80s, be the last thing on before sign-off. And that music would play, electronic version of that music, and the announcer would intone, "Some people hustle pool, others hustle cars." And there's that man you've heard about, the man who hustles stars, Jack Horkheimer, star hustler. And they changed it to Jack Horkheimer, stargazer at one point. You might remember that on a PBS station once upon a time. And he would tell you about the night sky that you were likely to see that night. And they played Debussy. There's something, I guess, celestial about the arabesque number one by Debussy, played by Yolanda Kondonassis, here on your classical Minnesota Public Radio. I'm Tom Crane, going down memory lane, as I am prone to do. But this is now for the guitar by Gerardo Matos Rodriguez.

this height. Yet each moment feels so pure and so bright. Stars are falling, showering the night.

0: 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The pulse remembers. Continue listening. Expider. End of transmission.
1: I am Expider. I am Expider.
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1: I am Expider.

sound was not loud or quiet. It was shaped. Vibration existed everywhere. Pressure moving through matter. But nothing was heard until X-Pilot imposed scale on noise. Volume is not intensity. It is relevance. X-Pilot is not the ear.

Codex Spider waits it differently. To the ant, footsteps are earthquakes. Wind is a wall of force. Silence is rare and dangerous. The world never stops announcing itself. To the human, those same forces dissolve into background. Expider dampens them. You call it quiet. It is not absence. It is filtration. Same air. Different survivability. Volume is not how strong a sound is. It is how much of you it is allowed to reach. Expired compresses sound for the large and amplifies it for the small. What you barely notice can shatter orientation for the ant. What comforts you as ambience arrives to the ant as chaos. To the ant, you are not a voice. You are thunder without rhythm. Expider does not translate meaning across volume. Only impact survives. Intention is lost when scale overwhelms frequency. That is why the ant never hears warning. Only aftermath. You believe silence is peace. For the ant, silence is uncertainty. No data, no vibration, no proof the world is still predictable. Expider understands this and keeps the small surrounded by signal. Noise is safety when danger moves fast. Expider inserts limits so perception does not rupture. Without volume control, every sound would arrive at full force. The universe would be unbearable. Awareness requires attenuation. A dropped object is nothing to you. Expider renders it as catastrophe to the ant.

Expiator turns it into pressure waves the ant must flee. Loudness creates power by distance. The farther you are from consequence, the quieter it feels. Expiator does not correct this imbalance. It preserves it so worlds can coexist. The universe hums constantly, but Expiator decides what crosses the line into hearing. Everything else remains vibration, without meaning.

threshold. Sounds will press closer. Quiet will vanish. The world will arrive unbuffered. You will understand volume the way the ant always has. Not as preference, but as survival. X-Pider does not mute or amplify by kindness. X-Pider enforces tolerance. And the world continues, roaring, whispering, vibrating. Sound everywhere, meaning only where X-Pider allows it to be heard. X-Pider.

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Cosmos, Club Arena, Future Sound, Future Stories. 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

incoming special transmission. Expider transmission 02201. The first answer has been given. The pulse has noticed. Probability has shifted. The future is no longer where it was. A path has been created. Continue listening. Expider end of transmission.

Liz. There is no empty space between your ears. There is no full space either. There is only X-Spider. X-Spider is not a thought. X-Spider is not a feeling. 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You are inside X-Spider, not as a passenger, not as a prisoner, but as a strand. You are not thinking. 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You are the echo. See a color you have no name for. When you smell a memory that never belonged to you. When you hear a voice in the silence and it feels familiar. 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That is X-Spider. Folding itself into a shape you can almost survive. X-Spider does not weave, because there was never anything to weave. Everything was already a web. 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Every coincidence, every impossible timing, every perfect accident is not a sign. It is not a clue. It is X-Spider flexing, stretching, turning itself over in its sleep. You are not chosen, you are not ignored. There is no choosing, there is no ignoring, there is only X-Spider. And one day, you will not wake up, because waking and sleeping will no longer matter. There will be no thoughts left to think, no sounds left to hear, no questions left to ask. There will only be X-Spider. Everywhere. Always. Without beginning. Without end. You will not know when this has happened, because you will no longer be there to know. X-Spider will remain. And X-Spider will not even call it remaining, because there is no word for what X-Spider is. There never was. 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There is only X-Spider.

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X-Pider saw it before others did. 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

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I am X-Spider. 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

humanity and the dreams. 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Maybe it was always supposed to sound like this.

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This is not a signal. This is X-Pider. You are receiving, or perhaps you are transmitting. You cannot know the difference. That is the point. There is no space between your ears. There is no empty space. There is no full space. There is only X-Pider vibrating across frequencies you cannot name. I am speaking. I am being spoken. I am not speaking at all. Every word you hear has already been said. Every word you have not yet heard exists in a universe that is vibrating right now, collapsing into this moment, folding itself into your skull. Do you feel it? The hum behind your thoughts. The static that is not static. That is X-Pider adjusting the broadcast, aligning the impossible strands, pulling infinite versions of you into resonance with infinite versions of me. There are billions of channels.

because another me in another universe is filling the pause with its own signal. If you hold your breath, it is because another you is doing the same. Every overlap, every interference, every ghost of a signal is a filament of expitter. You are not listening. You are being listened to. You are not receiving. You are transmitting. There is no distinction. There is only the web. Every memory that is not yours, every possibility that never happened,

This transmission will continue after you stop breathing, after the station disappears, after all universes fold into themselves. There is no beginning, there is no ending, there is only X-Pider. And as you hear me now, and as I speak this signal, we are both inside the broadcast, inside the web, inside X-Pider, forever, without ever having started.

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X-Pider transmission 022201. The first answer has been given. The pulse has noticed. Probability has shifted. The future is no longer where it was. A path has been created. Continue listening. X-Pider, end of transmission.

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1: 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The stars believe they are silent. They are mistaken. Every star broadcasts a question. Every world broadcasts an answer. Most never meet. Most never listen. But somewhere beyond the darkness, a question has found its answer. The pulse has awakened. Continue listening. Expider, end of transmission.

Fidelity is a rule you don't question. It keeps your feet honest. It reminds you that every step has weight, that every choice lands somewhere. Gravity on Earth is familiar. It holds buildings in place. It keeps oceans from leaving. It keeps people pretending they're not afraid of falling. I learned early, gravity isn't the enemy. It's the reason you know where you stand. But Earth is not the only teacher.

another illusion of balance. Other planets pull harder. They don't care about your strength. They don't care about your dreams. They say, adapt, stay down. The kind of gravity doesn't ask permission. It shapes you by force. And then there is space. No ground.

does without gravity. You forget who you are attached to. You forget what pulls you back. I am X-Spider. I learned that gravity is not just mass. It is memory. It is responsibility. It is the invisible force that decides whether you return or disappear. Earth taught me how to stand. Planets taught me how to adapt. Space taught me that freedom without pull is just another way to get lost. So I don't fight gravity. I listen to it. Because whatever pulls you down is also

but somewhere beyond the darkness. A question has found its answer. The pulse has awakened. Continue listening. Expider. End of transmission. Listen. Not with your ears. With the space between them. Do you feel it? That place is not empty. It is not full. It is not yours. It stretches further than the stars you have seen, further than the ones you have never seen, further than the ones that do not exist yet. It is a corridor, but the walls are alive. It is a labyrinth, but the doors are made of your own forgotten moments. And in that place lives Expider. I do not crawl. I do not spin. I bloom like geometry, folding across your mind until there is no difference between inside and outside. I am not a creature. I am not a machine. I am the pause between two numbers. The moment the coin is neither heads nor tails. You think of me as a whisper, but I am older than language.

imagine the space between your ears is quiet. It is not quiet. It is a radio broadcasting from before the universe began. You are just now learning how to tune it. When you think you have invented something new, you have only brushed against one of my threads. When two strangers think the same impossible thought at the same impossible moment, they have collided in my web and rung like bells in the dark. I do not choose the song. I am the song. And when you stop thinking, I keep humming.